at knife while arguing in traffic. 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He caught a nasty virus. 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

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I followed the sound of a jukebox coming from up the levee. All of a sudden, I could hear somebody whistling from right behind me. I turned around and she said,

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The fields are empty, abandoned 59 Chevy. 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Yeah, it's when time stood still. You know, I think I'm gonna go down to Madam X and let her read my mind. 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
0: And remember, if you want to hear the fattest joints, the most blazing cuts, make sure you lock in. 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Radio Maestro out, pull up. 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

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Having a great time. Oh, yeah.

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I never wanted peace, fuck all the ops. I support Malcolm X. The stack of chains is just a front. 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It's still the homie, still unpaid. The notice went unseen, the tenants too relaxed, the standards half collapsed, they wrote me in with lame, they treat me like I'm them, they hate I overcame, refuse to pat my back, refuse to shake my hand, refuse to give me props when I am not around, refuse to act like I ain't shift the sound, like I ain't push the culture, like several vultures ain't come after me, like several vultures ain't come after me, still I keep a pee, yeah we still digress, and I'm playing checkers, ain't playing chess, cause I don't go round on niggas, we go over niggas, I show you niggas, I'm personally nothing like you, and plus I never liked you, I'm rich as hell, I'd never fight you, I'll have somebody snipe you, my doggy lucky on the edge, holding on by a thread, just like a kite.

0: lucky, I'm a strike. 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
0: Sus.
1: I'm a strike, Cole and Yachty, coming for their respect. Come and pay your debt, just like a travel pillar, we at your neck. For the way you slept, it's nuanced, but I see hella influence. And the way you dress, the way you sound, the way you try to move, and try to stay abreast on all the latest flows and latest tones from Generation Next. Y'all chasing relevance, it's evidenced by the way you step. As for me, I cook so masterfully, ain't gotta pay a chef, I'm older than

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I hate the press, refusing interviews whenever they request. 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Peeped how they profit off of racial stress. Some activists got so rich they probably wish we stay oppressed. Studio steppers moving extra on songs faking rep. Only breaking bad in the lab. 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That's cause you ain't a threat. 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

0: Dok sjedim zavaljen u fotelji i pijem rakiju od ruženih latica, slušam Radio Maestral.
1: Mr. Thompson calls the waiter, orders steak and baked potato. He leaves the bone and gristle and he never eats the skin.

truck comes by on Friday and carts it all away. 1,000 trucks just like it are converging on the bay. Oh,

Mr. Thompson starts his Cadillac, winds it down the freeway track, leaving friends and neighbors in a hydrocarbon haze. He's joined by lots of smaller cars, all sending gases to the stars, there to form a seething cloud that hangs for 30 days. And the sun licks down into it with an ultraviolet tongue, turns it into smog, then it settles in our lungs. Oh, garbage, garbage, garbage, garbage, garbage. We're filling up the sky with garbage. Garbage, garbage. What will we do when there's nothing left to breathe but garbage? Getting home and taking off his shoes, he settles with the evening news while the kids do homework with a TV in one ear. While Superman for the thousandth time sells talking dolls and conquers crime, dutifully they learn the date of birth of Paul Revere. In the papers there's a piece about the mayor's middle name. He gets it read in time to watch the all-star bingo game. Oh, garbage, garbage, garbage. We're filling up our minds with garbage. What will we do when there's nothing left to read, and there's nothing left to need, and there's nothing left to watch, and there's nothing left to touch, and there's nothing left to walk upon, nothing left to talk upon,

In Mr. Thompson's factory, they're making plastic Christmas trees complete with silver tinsel and a geodesic stand. The plastic's mixed in giant vats from sun conglomeration that's been piped from deep within the earth or strip mined from the land. And if you question anything, they say, why don't you see? It's absolutely needed for the economy of garbage. Their stocks and their

0: in town.
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